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1: Yes, you sure. And Randy Travis there with a beautiful little number, I Won't Need You Anymore. It's from the album Always and Forever. Mick Flavin, dance with me one more time, darling. And Mr. Dusty, Patty Williams, and Ginger Cox. But if I only had a home, sweet home, beautiful instrumental, I hope you'd strum along with Ginger on that one. Now, we got a bit of a request going out now. And this one's going out to Byron Bradman and Cyril Rivers in Fitzroy from your Nana, Kathy. So I hope you enjoy this one. You're working hard like a hard-working man. Brooks and Dunn.

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2: Yes, you sure are. Oh, yeah. And Doug Bruce there with Honky Tonk Shoes and Mo Bendy. That's as close as cheating as I came. Ricky Skeggs, I Wonder, I Wouldn't Change You If I Could, and The Hard Working Man by Brooks and Dunn, that was going out to Byron Bradman and Sir Rufus and Fitzroy Crossing from your Nana Kathy. So I hope you guys enjoy that one. Yeah, it's coming up to the half of the hour, 29 after 8, going right through to 10 o'clock on the Saturday Country Bumpkin Show. Bit of Benning Brothers coming up here now with a goodie and an oldie, Relics of the Past. Grab a guitar and strum along.

is a story told to me a long time ago by an old man. It is a story about a family getting lost in a storm. And during a storm, the mother comes separated from her children. Now when you hear the northern wind these days, it is the mother crying.

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We've got great music from the Golden Oldies. Why do you build me up, build me up, baby, just to let me down. To the hottest tracks.

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G'day, everybody. 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Also going out through Packham. So a big hello and good evening to everybody listening throughout the Pilbara and the Kimberley. Started off the show with some Dr. Hook, Sylvia's mother, which is a bit of a clue to the theme tonight. It's a Mother's Day special. Yes, we have Mother's Day happening tomorrow. So tonight on the show, it's songs about mothers, mamas, songs from artists who are mothers, or it could be, you know, if you text or message in and say you have a request for your mum, happy to play it. Or if you just want to message in your Mother's Day message for your mum, get in early so you're in the good books in front of your other siblings, so you can do that by, you can either text in on 0483 966 329. That's 0483 966 329, or Facebook, you've got 6DBY Loggity Radio, or Instagram, it's Loggity Radio on Instagram. So there's a couple of ways to get your messages or Mother's Day requests on. So yeah, just send them in when you're ready. Send them in. I didn't sound like myself then. But anyway, I'm going to go back to some music. Like I said, it's songs about mothers, about women, about, you know, their, oh, songs from artists who are mothers as well. That's what I said. So I'm going to jump back into it. Here's a Subtribe with Womankind.

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That's Tracy Bonham with Mother Mother right here on Saturday Night with the Vandal. Also had Pink, Cover Me in Sunshine, singing with her daughter there. Music, Madonna, yeah. And some Womankind, Subtree, kicking that off. Now, it's a Mother's Day special, so I am doing songs about mothers, songs that mention mothers, songs by mothers, or songs that you have requested for your mother. So it's a bit of a mix, a bit of a mix. So if you, would like to request a song for your mum, you can get texting on 0483 966 329. That's 0483 966 329 or Facebook. You've got 6DBY Logity Radio. And let me know what you'd like to hear. Or you might just have a message you want to get out to your mum early. So, I'm going to go back into some music. Got Fountains of Wayne, Stacey's mum.

That's Christina Aguilera with Genie in a Bottle right here on Saturday Night with the Vandal. Also had Aretha Franklin, Who's Zoomin' Who, Mamma Mia, ABBA, A Strange Kind of Woman, Deep Purple, The Beatles, I Saw Her Standing There. I actually wanted to play Let It Be because I do remember Mr. McCartney said, Paul McCartney, I was going to say John McCartney, was wrong, yeah, was trying to put two Beatles in one, but Paul McCartney did say where the inspiration for that song came from. He said he had a dream about his mum and she said to let it be because there was some stuff going on at the time and she just said let it be, and so he wrote the song, Let It Be. But anyway, I'll play it later. And also had Stacey's mum, Fountains of Youth. Fountains of Wayne. Oh, my goodness. I think I need to have some dinner. Fountains of Wayne kicking that set off. Now, it is the Mother's Day special at the moment, so I am playing songs about mothers, songs by mothers, songs where they reference women who are mothers, you know, women, you know, anything to connect it. Or if you have a special request for your mum, you can get it on by texting 0483 966 329. That's 0483 966 329, or Facebook. You've got 6DBY Loggity Radio. But right now, here's some Cyndi Lauper, She Bop.

Yeah, that's some Lenny Kravitz, Always on the Run. You would think the song was called My Mama Said, because he says it a lot. But yeah, the song's called Always on the Run, and that's what I...

Sam and Bad Girls, Donna Summer. I'm a slave for you, Britney Spears. I'm pretty sure there are some mums out there who sometimes think that they are servants and slaves to their family because they're all constantly cooking and cleaning and doing everything in the house without a thank you. But tomorrow, kids and partners, you need to do that thank you and let the mother know that she's special. Also had Clean Bandit, Mama, featuring Ellie Goulding, She-Bop, Cyndi Lauper kicking that set off. Now, here on the show tonight, I am doing a Mother's Day special, so it is songs that you request for your mums or songs about mums, songs by mums. So it's just all about the mums. Yeah, all about the mothers. So if you have something that you would like to hear, get texting on 0483 966 329. That's 0483 966 329 or Facebook. You've got 6DBY Logarty Radio. And, yeah, or you can go on Instagram. It's Logarty Radio on Instagram. Maybe you can even share some stories about, you know, your mum. I was thinking, thinking of something earlier. It's like, oh, yeah, when I was little, and you know how when you're doing something stupid, right, and your mum's already told you, don't do that, because she's already given you the warning, said, you know, don't do that, you'll fall over, you hurt yourself, but you still do it anyway, even though she told you not to, and then you hurt yourself. My mother would turn around and say, good job, hero. And then she'd say, do it again, because I've never seen it. That's how caring my mother was. But anyway, here's some Slade. Mama, we're all crazy now.

That's a little bit of mixed relations with our mother right here on Saturday Night with the Vandal. Also had Meghan Trainor, mother, Jen Wigmore, man like that. 1, 2, 3, Gloria Estefan. It's the countdown that you get from your mum when you're doing the wrong thing. You know, I'll count to three. So, yeah, 1, 2, 3. Cosmic Girl, Jamiroquai. Bohemian Rhapsody by Queen. Yes, he was singing to his mother. Called It Starts. Isn't that the first line? Yeah, but anyway, what's that? Mama, We're All Crazy Now, Slade. Now, here on the show, it's the Mother's Day special, so I'm playing songs about mothers, songs by mothers, or, you know, if you have a song that you'd like to request for your mother, text 0483 966 329. That's 0483 966 329, or Facebook, you've got 6DBY Logarty Radio. Now I'm going to go back into the music. It's a little bit of Emma Donovan and the Putbacks with a Pink Skirt. Now this song, if you listen to the lyrics, she's actually singing about seeing her grandmother. So yeah, have a listen to this one.

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Want to get a request or a shout out on Saturday Nights with the Vandal? Well, then jump to the Facebook page, Saturday Nights with the Vandal. Yes, you're listening to Saturday Night with the Vandal. Yes, indeed. And I am doing a Mother's Day special right now. And you had some Billy Joel, oh, well, Dave Dobbin first, Slice of Heaven there. Because, you know, a lot of us say our mums are angels, so they are a slice of heaven. Also had in there, I was going to say something else, but I'm not going to because doesn't matter where you are, your mothers can still get a hold of you and give you a spanking. So I will not say anything bad. Some Billy Joel, Uptown Girl. Now, I threw that one in there because in the film clip for that, or the music clip, was his, well, she wasn't his, oh, was she, well, I don't know if she was his wife at the time, but he was singing to her. She was the Uptown Girl. She ended up, you know, they had a child together. So I thought, she's a mother. So he was singing to her and she became a mother. There you go. Not that singing is the way that women get pregnant. But anyway, also had some ABBA, Does Your Mother Know? Some A Mother by Coloured Stone. Your Umpy South Band with Aboriginal Woman. And Emma Donovan and the Putbacks with A Pink Skirt. Now, if you would like to put a request on, yes, Mother's Day request, you can text in on 0483 966 329. That's 0483 966 329, or Facebook. You've got 6DBY Logarty Radio. But right now, going back into the music, some Dr. Hook, Mama Don't Dance and Daddy Don't Rock and Roll.

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1: Yes, and that was some O'Carroll, Neil Sedaka, some Bobby Darin, Queen of the Hop, Let It Be, The Beatles, The Supremes, You Can't Hurry Love, Mama Said, The Shirelles, The Mother's Song by Phil Wally Stack, The Cruisers, Mother's Loving, Coat of Many Colours, Dolly Parton, and Mama Don't Dance and Your Daddy Don't Rock and Roll, Dr. Hook, kicking that set off. Here on the show tonight, it's all about Mother's Day, so it's Mother's Day special. So it's songs about mums, songs by mothers, and songs for mothers if you send in a request. And that text line number is 0483 966 329. That's 0483 966 329. Or Facebook, you've got 6DBY Logarty Radio. Here's some Tupac. Dear Mama.

Take 6DBY Radio wherever you go by downloading the Community Radio Plus app today. Want to get a request or a shout-out on Saturday Nights with the Vandal? Well, then jump to the Facebook page, Saturday Nights with the Vandal. Yes, that was some A Girl Like You, Edwyn Collins. I've got to say, love that song, but I never knew who sang it. I learnt something else new today. The Rolling Stones, Mother's Little Helper, Just a Girl, No Doubt. I'm Every Woman, Whitney Houston, Mum Was Always on Stage, Arrested Development, Mama, Chris Brown, and Tupac, Dear Mama, kicking that set off. As you know, it's all about the Mother's Day special here on the show tonight, so it's songs about mothers, by mothers, or a song requested by you for your mother. So to get that happening, you have to text in on 0483 966 329. That's 0483 966 329, or Facebook, we've got 6DBY Logarty Radio. But going back into the music, here's some James Brown, Mother Popcorn.

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1: Yes, and that was Some Mother by John Lennon. Had the band with Rag Mama Rag. Tootsie the Martells, A Beautiful Woman. A Song for Mama, Boys to Men. Strength of a Woman, Shaggy. John Butler Trio, Treat Your Mama, and James Brown with Mother Popcorn kicking that set off. Doing a Mother's Day special with you guys until 10. If you have something you would like to request before I head out of here, get texting on 0483 966 329. Here's some Leonard Skinner, Simple Man.

That's JJ Kale. Kale, I was going to say Cole, but it was Kale with Crazy Mama. Also, Your Mama Won't Like Me, Susie Quattro. Three Dog Night, Mama Told Me Not to Come. Philomena by Thin Lizzy. And Lynyrd Skynyrd with A Simple Man kicking that set off. Look, I've got to say my goodbyes here on the program. So I hope you've enjoyed the Mother's Day special. And look, tomorrow, Mother's Day, don't forget your mother. Do something nice. You know, it doesn't have to be a big thing. Just something simple. And, you know, just let her know that you think she's pretty special. Going to leave you with one last song. So I want you to enjoy the rest of your weekend and have a great Mother's Day. To all those mothers, have a fantastic Mother's Day. And stay safe during the week. Share the love and stay out of trouble. Going to leave you with some LL Cool J. Mama said knock you out. This is the Vandal saying goodnight on Saturday night with the Vandal.

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are listening to the Peckham Network. We've got great music from the Golden Oldies. Why do you fill me up, baby? Just to let me down. To the hottest tracks. Traveling to the outback country. Where you look, where you laugh, where you love with all you have. There ain't nothing about you. And playing our deadly indigenous. So please sit back and relax and don't touch that dime. Stay tuned to Peckham. 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

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Go to do a people is a pumping, crying out for love.

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We've got great music from the Golden Oldies. Why do you tell me about it, baby, just to let me down. To the hottest tracks.

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Stay tuned to Packham. 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

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We've got great music from the Golden Oldies. Why do you fill me up, baby, just to let me down. To the hottest tracks.

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Good morning, Perth City. This is Ralph Winmaria. I just want to share the good news of Jesus Christ to your followers out there this morning. You're on 100.9 FM Digital Noongar Radio, Perth. Stay tuned and God bless you. John 3:3, Jesus answered and said to him, "Most assuredly I say unto you, unless one is born again, he cannot see the kingdom of God." You've got to be born again to see God's kingdom. And it says like this, "Jesus, forgive me for the sins of my past. I believe in my heart that God raised Jesus from the dead. I confess with my mouth this day that Jesus is Lord of my life. All things have passed away. Behold, all things become new. I thank you, Jesus, for coming into my life today, and I'll follow you all the days of my life." Then in Romans 10:9, that if you confess with your mouth the Lord Jesus and believe in your heart that God raised him from the dead, you will be saved. You will be saved. And in 2 Corinthians 5:17, "Therefore, if any one be in Christ, he is a new creation. Old things have passed away. Behold, all things become new." And you know, stepping into God's presence is the best thing that you can do, because he will guide you and he'll lead you in the path of righteousness. The steps of a good man is ordered by the Lord, and he delights in his ways. The steps of a good man is ordered by the Lord. When you start stepping away from alcohol and drugs, and you start stepping into the presence of God, you can feel the love of God coming into your life and saying, "God, I need to step away from this. Whatever's dragging me down, I got to move away from this. Let me today, Jesus, step into your presence. Let me feel your glory, your love, and everything that you have for me." And you know, I said that verse about, "Forgive me, Jesus, for the sins of my past." I want to say it slowly. And if you want to repeat this after me and let Jesus Christ come into your heart, you can do this right now if you want to. You say, "Jesus, forgive me for the sins of my past. I believe in my heart that God raised Jesus from the dead. I confess that you are the Lord of my life, and I thank you, Jesus, for coming to my heart today, and I will follow you all the days of my life." You know, when you start being a Christian and turn away from things, the best thing that you can do is read the Bible. Because the Bible, my friend, is a road map to heaven. And listen, God bless you, followers. Jeff Michael, love you. Noongar Radio, love you. And I love you too. Amen.

In the beginning was the Word, and the Word was with God, and the Word was God. He was in the beginning with God. All things were made through Him, and without Him nothing was made that was made. In Him was life, and life was the light of man, and the light of man shined in the darkness, and the darkness couldn't compete with it. See, when God created mankind, He put a spirit in him, and that spirit became alive. But in the Garden of Eden, mankind sinned, and that light from God left him, and he lived in darkness all his life. But when Jesus died upon a cross for all mankind to bring back the light that was lost, he died for every man. So he who believes in Jesus shall have light. And what I meant by he believes in Jesus shall have light is you've got to be born of God. And when you be born of God, you can see the light. And it says in the Bible that you've got to repent of your sins. And then if you don't know how to repent of your sins, you ask Jesus Christ to come into your life. And if you want to say this little prayer after me to receive Jesus in your life so that you can be forgiven from your sins, all that you got to do is just say this little prayer. You say, Lord Jesus, forgive me for the sins of my past. I believe in my heart that God raised Jesus from the dead. I confess with my mouth this day that Jesus is Lord of my life. All things have passed away. Behold, all things become new. I ask you, Jesus, to come into my life today, and I will worship you all the days of my life. And when you become a born-again Christian, you can see the light. And when you, if you want that light, all you got to do is just read the Bible so that God can light up the things in your life. Because the Word of God is the light of the world. And in 2 Corinthians 5:17, therefore if any one be in Christ, is a new creation. All things have passed away, behold, all things become new. And when you accepted Jesus Christ into your life, you become a brand new person. And the way that you're going to keep your light in Jesus and let your little light shine, or your candle shine, is ask Jesus to give you the power today. Listen, God bless you. I love you. Jeff Michael loves you. And Noongar Radio loves you too. Amen.

in Psalms 122, verse 1, I was glad when they said unto me, let us go into the house of the Lord. When I walked into a church and I asked the preacher to pray for me, he said a prayer for me. And it's just like somebody turned a tap on the inside of me, and all the filth and all the corruption just washed out of me. And I just feel so good. I felt like a really, really brand new sort of a man. Like, you know, and I walked out of that building and I wanted to shout it out that this Jesus Christ is real. I went down to my own town in Bunbury and told a bloke about Jesus, that I got saved, that Jesus touched me. Terry O'Donoghue, he brought all his family into the church because of what Jesus done to us. This guy used to be like a fighting pubs and all that kind of stuff, you know. And I had a couple of hits with him, but I just praise God that he turned a Christian. And you know something? I feel so glad and so happy that he gave himself to God and brought all his brothers and sisters into the church. And you know something beautiful, something good happened to me. All my confusions, he understood. All I had to offer him was brokenness and strife. But he made something beautiful out of my life. And what this Jesus can do in my life, he can do for you too. Because Jesus loves you out there. No matter how far you've been in life or how low, there's enough God in God, my friend, that can pick you up and turn you around. And you know, if you want to meet Jesus today, all that you got to do is just say this little prayer after me. You say to you, Jesus, forgive me for the sins of my past. I believe in my heart that God raised Jesus from the dead. I confess with my mouth this day that Jesus is Lord of my life. All things have passed away. Behold, all things become new. I thank you, Jesus, for coming into my heart today. And you know, 2 Corinthians 5:17, therefore, if anyone be in Christ Jesus, is a new creation. You can put away the drugs. You can put away the alcohol. You can put away the casino. Jesus loves you. Amen.

0: in the Bible it tells us growing in godliness means learning to live a life that honors God and follow the example of Jesus Christ. Live in such a way that your life will be a fragrant offering to God. Now, if you really want to give yourself over to Jesus and start living that life instead of living the life with alcohol and drugs and all that kind of stuff, and you know, you can be a deadly person without that kind of stuff, because God said He loves you. No matter what you've done in life, you know, no matter how far and low you've been in life, there's enough God in God that can pick you up and turn you around. Now in Romans 10:9, that if you confess with your mouth the Lord Jesus and believe in your heart that God raised Him from the dead, you will be saved. That's in Romans 10:9. If you haven't got a Bible, look at on Google, you know. But I'm here to try to help you, fellows, to learn live a good life in Jesus Christ, because I found Jesus at my lowest point. I found Him when I was an alcoholic. I tried every rehab set up right across the country, but it never done nothing for me. The only thing that ever done something for me is when I said, Jesus, I'm an alcoholic. Can you help me? You don't need programs to do that. All what you got to do is just ask Jesus to come into your life and just live it by faith. And He will help you. Now, what was I going to say before? And receive the rich mercy, the great love and kindness of God. Because God sent His Son Jesus to come into the world to die for the sinners of this world. In John 3:16, for God so loved the world that He gave His only begotten Son. Whoever shall believe in Him shall not die but live forever.
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0: Hey, Ivy Lewick here from the Matildas for RAD. In football, there's simply no room for excuses. If I mess up during a game, then I have to cop it. But off the field, some people think excuses are okay, especially when they get caught speeding. Excuses like, I'm late to pick up the kids, or I'm rushing home because the ice cream's melting. There's no room for excuses in football, and there's definitely no room for excuses on the road. Speeding, there's no future in it.
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